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3: Cruise weather.
4: Tonight, breezy with the slight chance of isolated showers early on, then partly cloudy with a low of 11. Tomorrow, mainly sunny but clouding over, then 50% chance of late day showers continuing into the evening. High of 23, overnight low of 13. Saturday's 90% chance of rain off and on throughout the day and a high of 22. Sunday, 40% chance of rain early on, otherwise partly to mainly sunny and a high of 22. Monday, mainly sunny with a 30% chance of rain. We can become heavier Monday nights and a high of 24.
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0: I'm solo parenting this weekend, so I have tomorrow off, and I also have Monday off, and this is the first time I'll be solo parenting for a lengthy amount of time with two. So I'm going to have to, every morning, probably, you know, give myself a bit of a hype up like this.
1: We can't have anyone freak out there, okay? We've got to keep our composure. 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
4: Cruise weather.
5: Tonight, breezy with the slight chance of isolated showers early on, then partly cloudy with a low of 11. Tomorrow, mainly sunny but clouding over, then 50% chance of late day showers continuing into the evening, high of 23, overnight low of 13. Saturday's 90% chance of rain off and on throughout the day and a high of 22. Sunday, 40% chance of rain early on, otherwise partly to mainly sunny and a high of 22. Monday, mainly sunny with a 30% chance of rain, could become heavier Monday nights and a high of 24.
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7: Tonight, breezy with the slight chance of isolated showers early on, then partly cloudy with a low of 11. Tomorrow, mainly sunny but clouding over, then 50% chance of late day showers continuing into the evening. High of 23, overnight low of 13. Saturday's 90% chance of rain off and on throughout the day and a high of 22. Sunday, 40% chance of rain early on, otherwise partly to mainly sunny and a high of 22. Monday, mainly sunny with a 30% chance of rain. It can become heavier Monday nights and a high of 24.

80s, 90s, and sometimes 2000s, 70s, maybe some odd 60s here and there. 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
5: Cruise weather.
6: Tonight, breezy with the slight chance of isolated showers early on, then partly cloudy with a low of 11. Tomorrow, mainly sunny but clouding over, then 50% chance of late day showers continuing into the evening. High of 23, overnight low of 13. Saturday's 90% chance of rain off and on throughout the day and a high of 22. Sunday, 40% chance of rain early on, otherwise partly to mainly sunny and a high of 22. Monday, mainly sunny with a 30% chance of rain. It can become heavier Monday nights and a high of 24.
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8: Tonight, breezy with the slight chance of isolated showers early on, then partly cloudy with a low of 11. Tomorrow, mainly sunny but clouding over, then 50% chance of late day showers continuing into the evening. High of 23, overnight low of 13. Saturday's 90% chance of rain off and on throughout the day and a high of 22. Sunday, 40% chance of rain early on, otherwise partly to mainly sunny and a high of 22. Monday, mainly sunny with a 30% chance of rain. It can become heavier Monday nights and a high of 24.

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5: Cruise weather.
6: Tonight, breezy with the slight chance of isolated showers early on, then partly cloudy with a low of 11. Tomorrow, mainly sunny but clouding over, then 50% chance of late day showers continuing into the evening. High of 23, overnight low of 13. Saturday's 90% chance of rain off and on throughout the day and a high of 22. Sunday, 40% chance of rain early on, otherwise partly to mainly sunny and a high of 22. Monday, mainly sunny with a 30% chance of rain. It can become heavier Monday nights and a high of 24.
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80s, 90s, and sometimes 2000s, 70s, maybe some odd 60s here and there. 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

0: News weather.
1: Overnight, a slight chance of isolated showers, then partly cloudy with a low of 11. Later today, mainly sunny, but clouding over later on with a 50% chance of late day showers continuing into the evening. High of 23, overnight low of 13. Tomorrow, windy with a 90% chance of rain off and on throughout the day with a high of 22. Sunday, 40% chance of rain early on, otherwise partly to mainly sunny and a high of 22. Monday, mainly sunny with a 30% chance of rain, which will become heavier as the night goes on, at a high of 24.
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1: Overnight, a slight chance of isolated showers, then partly cloudy with a low of 11. Later today, mainly sunny, but clouding over later on with a 50% chance of late day showers continuing into the evening. High of 23, overnight low of 13. Tomorrow, windy with a 90% chance of rain off and on throughout the day with a high of 22. Sunday, 40% chance of rain early on, otherwise partly to mainly sunny and a high of 22. Monday, mainly sunny with a 30% chance of rain, which become heavier as the night goes on, at a high of 24.
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0: weather.
1: Overnight, a slight chance of isolated showers, then partly cloudy with a low of 11. Later today, mainly sunny, but clouding over later on with a 50% chance of late day showers continuing into the evening. High of 23, overnight low of 13. Tomorrow, windy with a 90% chance of rain off and on throughout the day with a high of 22. Sunday, 40% chance of rain early on, otherwise partly to mainly sunny and a high of 22. Monday, mainly sunny with a 30% chance of rain, which become heavier as the night goes on, at a high of 24.
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0: Cruise weather.
1: Overnight, a slight chance of isolated showers, then partly cloudy with a low of 11. Later today, mainly sunny, but clouding over later on with a 50% chance of late-day showers continuing into the evening. High of 23, overnight low of 13. Tomorrow, windy with a 90% chance of rain off and on throughout the day with a high of 22. Sunday, 40% chance of rain early on, otherwise partly to mainly sunny and a high of 22. Monday, mainly sunny with a 30% chance of rain, which become heavier as the night goes on, and a high of 24.
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0: Cruise weather.
1: Overnight, a slight chance of isolated showers, then partly cloudy with a low of 11. Later today, mainly sunny, but clouding over later on with a 50% chance of late-day showers continuing into the evening. High of 23, overnight low of 13. Tomorrow, windy with a 90% chance of rain off and on throughout the day with a high of 22. Sunday, 40% chance of rain early on, otherwise partly to mainly sunny and a high of 22. Monday, mainly sunny with a 30% chance of rain, which become heavier as the night goes on, and a high of 24.
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0: Mission Control, we're locked in and ready to go. Stand by for launch. Everybody get your hands up. Check it out. Oh, oh, yeah, yeah.
2: Oh, well, anyway, that's the first time that's ever happened to me. I swear.
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0: weather.
1: Today, a mix of sun and cloud with a 50% chance of spotty showers, southeast wind 15 to 30, and a high of 23. Tonight, a 50% chance of early showers, then mostly cloudy, and a low of 14. Tomorrow, 90% chance of rain developing in the afternoon, high of 21, overnight low of 15. Sunday, partly sunny at times with a high of 22. Monday, a 50% chance of spotty showers and thunderstorms and a high of 21. And more of the same on Tuesday, a 50% chance of spotty showers and storms with a high of 21 degrees. Around the region this hour, it's currently 15 degrees in Swan River. Shoal Lake Russell, Roblin at 13. Broadview Moosman's 11. Wynyard, Wadena, and Kelvington at 10 degrees. Yorkton, Melville region, mainly sunny. Southeast wind at 9. 93% is the relative humidity. The temperature is 13 degrees.
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That's Stain getting us going, or I should say getting me going on 94.1 Cruise FM. It's Grayson Cole for your Cruise Mornings. Reader's off helping with afternoon news today, so I will be keeping you company solo today, and it's definitely, I'm in great condition for it. If you're listening yesterday, I made the trip home and back to go and celebrate my dad's birthday, and that was a long day. Tired. Problem's not to let it drag the show down too much, though, because I mean, it's like 5:30. Pretty sure everybody's tired. Just need to get some coffee in me, I guess.

0: the SaskToday.ca newsroom, this is Cruise News.
1: A Melville man accused of shooting two Melville Mounties late Sunday night has appeared in court again. 55-year-old Marcus Dodge was in Yorkton Provincial Court yesterday, where he's remanded into custody for July the 3rd. A new court date has been set for a man arrested May 27th following an armed robbery and confinement on the Kakawistaha First Nation. 44-year-old Anthony Canistino was in Broadview Provincial Court on Wednesday, where he's remanded into custody for July the 8th. And Saskatchewan's Privacy Commissioner has taken a zero-tolerance approach to data breaches, promising to publicly name anyone who violates your privacy. Grace Hessian-David's annual report also sounds the alarm on AI. She says artificial intelligence needs strict regulation to stop excessive data collection. Crew Sports, Richardson Pioneer Men's Fastball League last night. The Foam Lake Merchants beat the Rosebud Junior Royals 13-12, while the Fishing Lake Cubs got by the Rosebud Junior Royals 13-4. Five games in the Western Canadian Baseball League last night, including the Swift Current 57, sweeping a doubleheader against Regina, winning 4-2 and 7-6, while Moose Jaw beat the Sylvan Lake Gulls 5-4. Your cruise weather, today a mix of sun and cloud with a 50% chance of spotty showers, southeast wind 15 to 30, and a high of 23. Tonight a 50% chance of early showers, then mostly cloudy, and a low of 14. Tomorrow, 90% chance of rain developing in the afternoon, high of 21, overnight low of 15. Sunday, partly sunny at times with a high of 22. Monday, a 50% chance of spotty showers and thunderstorms and a high of 21. And more of the same on Tuesday, a 50% chance of spotty showers and storms with a high of 21 degrees. Around the region this hour, it's currently 15 degrees in Swan River. Shoal Lake Russell, Roblin at 13. Broadview Moosemans 11, Wynyard, Wadena, and Kelvington at 10 degrees. Yorkton Melville region, mainly sunny, southeast wind at 9. 93% is the relative humidity. The temperature is 13 degrees. Local news available anytime at sasktoday.ca. With your cruise news, I'm Betty Walchuk.
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So I mentioned I did quite a bit of driving yesterday to go and visit my dad for his birthday and belated Father's Day and all that, and since I was the only son who wasn't in town for Father's Day. But somehow I managed to time it perfectly going down the Highway 16 that I hit every isolated shower. And I mean, they weren't just showers. They were deluges at points. And I mean, most cars are glorified tin cans. 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It's just a tin can in my van. So it sounded like rain on a tin roof. 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I think it's one of the best white noises around to get to sleep. Not exactly what you want when you've been up since like 3 a.m. and you're driving 4 hours. Little counterintuitive to staying awake and on the road. But I managed to do it somehow.

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GTA 6 pre-orders went live yesterday. Have you picked up your copy yet? I'm still mulling over whether or not I'm going to end up getting it or just waiting until it goes on sale in like a few years. Either way, definitely a lot of people going to be getting that pre-ordered before the release in like, I think it's November it's coming out. Also gives you time to work out whatever your excuse is going to be when you call in sick that day, or work out what deal you need to make with your doctor to get a phony doctor's note, which there's a thing that they do in Japan for the release of, I think, Dragon Quest games, where when they come out, a lot of businesses will just give long weekends. Just do that for GTA 6. I mean, people are going to be calling sick anyway, so might as well make it a slightly more productive thing.

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1: Good morning. Your Cruise News is a presentation of Bayer Crop Science. A Binscarth woman arrested in connection with the November 2025 death of a 53-year-old woman in that community has appeared in court again. 53-year-old Sheila Mills was in Russell Provincial Court on Wednesday, charged with manslaughter. She's scheduled to return to court on August 26th. A Yorkton pilot program is helping more Seedners find the support they need. The city's social prescribing program connects adults age 55 and older with community services, activities, and resources aimed at reducing loneliness and improving well-being. The pilot runs through 2027, and officials hope its success will lead to long-term funding and expansion into more Saskatchewan communities. And SGI says it'll continue to insure Saskatchewan residents in the wildfire-prone communities despite other insurers pulling back. SGI President and CEO Penny McEwen said the Crown insurer remains committed to helping northern Saskatchewan recover from last year's devastating wildfires. She says SGI won't abandon communities facing higher risk and highlighted the company's work in Dunair Beach, where staff help coordinate recovery efforts for all residents. Crew Sports, another rough outing for Blue Jay starter Kevin Gausman. He allowed 6 earned runs in a 6-5 loss to the Texas Rangers. CFL last night, the Edmonton Elks improved to 3-0 with a 23-18 win over the Winnipeg Blue Bombers. Your cruise weather, today a mix of sun and cloud with a 50% chance of spotty showers, southeast wind 15-30, and a high of 23. Tonight, a 50% chance of early showers, then mostly cloudy, and a low of 14. Tomorrow, 90% chance of rain developing in the afternoon, high of 21, overnight low of 15. Sunday, partly sunny at times with a high of 22. Monday, a 50% chance of spotty showers and thunderstorms and a high of 21. And more of the same on Tuesday, a 50% chance of spotty showers and storms with a high of 21 degrees. Your weather roundup this hour at 16 in Swan River, Shoal Lake Russell, Roblin, as well as Wynyard, Wadena, Kelvington, Broadview, Mooseman at 13. Yorkton, Melville region, mainly sunny, southeast wind at 11. 91% is the relative humidity and the temperature 14 degrees. Local news available anytime at sasktoday.ca. With your cruise news, I'm Betty Walchuk.
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0: 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This is Variety. This is Cruise.

That's the Tragically Hip on 94.1 Cruise FM. And just a reminder, make sure that you are getting in your keywords today to get entered into Cruise's Canada Day Kaboom. All you have to do is text the word BOOM to 306-783-3699 to be entered to win a $5,000 fireworks bundle from Sky's the Limit Fireworks and Toy. Today is your very last day to get entered. So if you've been dragging your feet, if you've just been like, oh, it's too much, I don't want to type in four letters to send a text, well, you're just leaving those fireworks for somebody else to win for Canada Day. We're going to be announcing that Monday morning. So yeah, again, make sure you get those keywords in. Super easy. BOOM to 306-783-3699. And make sure to tune in Monday morning to find out whether or not you're going to win.

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0: You've got clouds, some sun poking through in Yorkton. Looking to see a mix of sun and clouds today with a 50% chance of spotty showers. Winds from the southeast of 15 to 30 K and a high of 23 degrees. Tonight's going to see a 50% chance of early showers, and then it'll be mostly cloudy with winds from the southeast at 15 to 30 K and a low of 14 overnight. Tomorrow, a 90% chance of rain developing in the afternoon with a high of 21, overnight low of 15. Sunday, partly sunny at times with a high of 22. Monday, a 50% chance of spotty showers and thunderstorms, high of 21. And the same for Tuesday with that same high of 21. Right now in Yorkton, winds are coming from the southeast at 11 kilometers an hour. Humidity is in the low 90s and our temperature is 14 degrees.
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2: 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One more time, fundraiser for the injured RCMP officers coming up at the Melville Fire Hall on July 11th.
1: If you have an upcoming event or need more info on what's happening around the parkland, head on over to cruiseyorkton.com.
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Well, we are going to be waiting with bated breath until this Sunday. Canada still has one last shot to stay in the FIFA World Cup. I mean, first off, congratulations to the team. We are farther than we've ever made it in a World Cup. Scored our first point in the first game. Scored our first win in the second game with that 6-0 blowout. And unfortunately, could not get it going against Switzerland on Wednesday. But still, we've got the knockout round. We're going to be up against South Africa this Sunday, 1 p.m. I'll definitely be tuning in and waiting with bated breath to decide whether or not soccer does in fact suck, which will be determined solely by whether or not we stay in the tournament.

0: the SaskToday.ca newsroom, this is Cruise News.
1: The Saskatchewan government and opposition are trading criticism after the New Democrats released an interim report on health care. The NDP says its report reflects concerns gathered during public consultations and outlines five principles for improving the health care system. The Saskatchewan Party responded by saying the document lacked specific details and pointed instead to its own patients first health care plan. The NDP says it'll continue consulting Saskatchewan residents before releasing more detailed health care proposals in the months ahead. Applications for Saskatchewan Student Aid are now open for students planning to attend post-secondary school this fall. The province says more than 24,000 students are expected to benefit from the over $119 million in financial assistance this year. Eligible students can apply online and be assessed for both provincial and federal loans and grants through a single application process. And the Ministry of Highways is highlighting major projects across Saskatchewan this summer. This includes a $14.4 million project for passing lanes on Highway 17 north of Lloydminster and a newly completed bridge near Hudson Bay. Motorists are reminded to slow down and obey signs in all work zones. Cruise Sports, Saskatchewan Roughriders will be without running back A.J. Ouellette when they host the Toronto Argonauts tonight. Ouellette has been ruled out with an ankle injury suffered last week against Calgary. Rookie American Quali Conley has been activated from the practice roster and is expected to make his CFL debut. Your cruise weather, today a mix of sun and cloud with a 50% chance of spotty showers, southeast wind 15 to 30, and a high of 23. Tonight a 50% chance of early showers, then mostly cloudy, and a low of 14. Tomorrow 90% chance of rain developing in the afternoon, high of 21, overnight low of 15. Sunday partly sunny at times with a high of 22. Monday a 50% chance of spotty showers and thunderstorms and a high of 21. And more of the same on Tuesday, a 50% chance of spotty showers and storms with a high of 21 degrees. Your weather roundup this hour at 16 in Swan River, Shoal Lake Russell, Roblin, as well as Wynyard, Wadena, Kelvington, Broadview, Mooseman at 13. Yorkton, Melville region, mainly sunny, southeast wind at 11, 91% is the relative humidity, and the temperature 14 degrees. Local news available anytime at sastoday.ca. 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

0: That's Blondie on 94.1 Cruise FM with Call Me, a song that has featured very prominently in the promotional material for Supergirl, which releases this weekend.
1: You know, I'm just worried that you're not going to find your stride here if you keep going off-world all the time, Kara. I'm worried you're not going to find your people.
2: Yeah, well, that's the thing, Clark. I have no people.
0: Yeah, the first Supergirl movie since, I believe, the 70s. Way, way, way, way back in the day. And reviews, unfortunately, are not looking great for it. I've been watching as they roll in this morning, and they just continue to lower. I think it's sitting at 58% on Rotten Tomatoes right now, which isn't always an indication of the quality of a film, but a lot of the times can be, which is unfortunate. It'd be cool to see a kind of space-faring superhero movie that isn't Guardians of the Galaxy. Unfortunately, it does look like they just sort of made a knockoff Guardians of the Galaxy with Supergirl. Still going to probably see it. Millie Alcock was great for her like brief appearance in Superman last year, and it's probably going to be worth price admission. Jason Momoa, back in the role that he always wanted instead of Aquaman, which he was in for the longest time there, as Lobo, which is just the grittiest, edgiest, written by the biggest dork character you can imagine from the 80s and 90s. Looks like they're adapting him pretty faithfully on screen. So if nothing else, the performances will be great, even if the rest of the movie is a little bit bleh.

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Plenty of stupid uses of AI in the world, but one pretty cool one that was just announced yesterday. Some scientists have been able to use AI to digitally unroll some scrolls that had been burnt up by Mount Vesuvius erupting way back before the Common Era. Well, not burnt up, but petrified. Basically turned into big lumps of charcoal that they obviously couldn't unroll without them turning into dust. Pretty cool. Maybe that's what we should be using AI for instead of... What's that? Sorry? You just want to go and make a minion meme with it to upload to Facebook for 3 likes? Yeah, I guess that's a pretty good use, too.

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1: A Melville man accused of shooting two Melville Mounties late Sunday night has appeared in court again. 55-year-old Marcus Dodge was in Yorkton Provincial Court yesterday, where he's remanded into custody for July the 3rd. A new court date has been set for a man arrested May 27th following an armed robbery and confinement on the Kakawistaha First Nation. 44-year-old Anthony Canistino was in Broadview Provincial Court on Wednesday, where he's remanded into custody for July the 8th. And Saskatchewan's Privacy Commissioner has taken a zero-tolerance approach to data breaches, promising to publicly name anyone who violates your privacy. Grace Hessian-David's annual report also sounds the alarm on AI. She says artificial intelligence needs strict regulation to stop excessive data collection. Crew Sports, Richardson Pioneer Men's Fastball League last night. The Foam Lake Merchants beat the Rosebud Junior Royals 13-12, while the Fishing Lake Cubs got by the Rosebud Junior Royals 13-4. Five games in the Western Canadian Baseball League last night, including the Swift Current 57, sweeping a doubleheader against Regina, winning 4-2 and 7-6, while Moose Jaw beat the Sylvan Lake Gulls 5-4. Your cruise weather is a presentation of QP 5430, representing over 13,000 health workers in Saskatchewan. Let's work together for better wages, working conditions, and patient care. Today, a mix of sun and cloud with a 50% chance of spotty showers, southeast wind 15 to 30, and a high of 23. Tonight, a 50% chance of early showers, then mostly cloudy, and a low of 14. Tomorrow, 90% chance of rain developing in the afternoon, high of 21, overnight low of 15. Sunday, partly sunny at times with a high of 22. Monday, a 50% chance of spotty showers and thunderstorms and a high of 21. And more of the same on Tuesday, a 50% chance of spotty showers and storms with a high of 21 degrees. Around the region this hour, it's currently 17 in Swan River, Shoal Lake and Russell, Roblin, Broadview, Mooseman, Wynyard, Wadena, Kelvington at 16. Yorkton, Melville region, mainly sunny, southeast wind at 15. 77% is the relative humidity, and the temperature is 16 degrees. Local news available anytime at sasktoday.ca. With your cruise news, I'm Betty Walchuk.
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5: Not too much. 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

just about through the month, and you know what that means? Coming up Monday, we are going to be announcing the winner of that $5,000 fireworks bundle from Sky's the Limits Fireworks and Toy here in Yorkton. And today is your last chance to get entered in. So if you want to make sure that your Canada Day goes off with a very literal bang, you want to get those keywords in. That is the word boom. It's a 306-783-3699. That's B-O-O-M. It's not kaboom. It's not kerboom. It's not food. It is boom. B-O-O-M. Again, the 306-783-3699. Like I said, I'll be calling the winner Monday morning. So make sure that you're listening in and make sure that you're entered in. And make sure you go out to our website, cruiseyorkton.com, to get all the details.

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0: It's a bright and sunny morning in Yorkton and looking to stay that way today. A mix of sun and cloud with a 50% chance of spotty showers. We've got winds coming in from the southeast at 15 to 30K in the forecast with a high of 23 degrees. Tonight, a 50% chance of early showers. They're going to be mostly cloudy. Winds are going to be staying from the southeast at 15 to 30K with a low of 14 overnight. Tomorrow, we've got a 90% chance of rain developing in the afternoon with a high of 21 and an overnight low of 15. Sunday could be partly sunny at times with a high of 22. Monday and Tuesday, both 50% chance of spotty showers and thunderstorms and a high of 21 to wrap up the month. Right now in Yorkton, winds are coming from the southeast at 15 kilometers an hour. Humidity is at 77%. And the temperature is 16 degrees.
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mentioned it earlier, but yesterday I did a whole bunch of driving to go celebrate my dad's birthday and gave him the greatest gift a son can give him along with my brothers. And it was, well, actually, you know what? I don't know. What do you think is the best gift that a son can give to his father?

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1: A Binscarth woman arrested in connection with the November 2025 death of a 53-year-old woman in that community has appeared in court again. 53-year-old Sheila Mills was in Russell Provincial Court on Wednesday, charged with manslaughter.

0: daughter. She's scheduled to return to court on August 26th. A Yorkton pilot program is helping more seniors find the support they need. The city's social prescribing program connects adults age 55 and older with community services, activities, and resources aimed at reducing loneliness and improving well-being. The pilot runs through 2027, and officials hope its success will lead to long-term funding and expansion into more Saskatchewan communities. And SGI says it will continue to insure Saskatchewan residents in the wildfire-prone communities despite other insurers pulling back. SGI President and CEO Penny McEwen said the Crown insurer remains committed to helping northern Saskatchewan recover from last year's devastating wildfires. She says SGI won't abandon communities facing higher risk and highlighted the company's work in Dunaire Beach, where staff help coordinate recovery efforts for all residents. Crew sports, another rough outing for Blue Jay starter Kevin Gausman. He allowed 6 earned runs in a 6-5 loss to the Texas Rangers. CFL last night, the Edmonton Elks improved to 3-0 with a 23-18 win over the Winnipeg Blue Bombers. Your cruise weather, today a mix of sun and cloud with a 50% chance of spotty showers, southeast wind 15 to 30, and a high of 23. Tonight, a 50% chance of early showers, then mostly cloudy, and a low of 14. Tomorrow, 90% chance of rain developing in the afternoon, high of 21, overnight low of 15. Sunday, partly sunny at times with a high of 22. Monday, a 50% chance of spotty showers and thunderstorms and a high of 21. And more of the same on Tuesday, a 50% chance of spotty showers and storms with a high of 21 degrees. Your weather roundup this hour, it is 16 in Wynyard, Wadena, Kelvington, Broadview, Mooseman, and Roblin. Shoal Lake Russell, Swan River at 17. Yorkton, Melville region, sunny skies. Wind southeast at 15. 77% is the relative humidity, and the temperature is 16 degrees. Local news available anytime at sastoday.ca. With your cruise news, I'm Betty Walchuk.
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0: 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Last hour, I was talking about how I had gone home to visit my dad for a joint Father's Day birthday celebration yesterday. It was a lot of driving, but I gave him the best gift that you can give a father, with alongside my brothers, of course. It was a group effort. But I wanted to know, what do you think the best gift you could possibly give your father is? And got a few guesses in. First off, I have to give a special mention to the person that said aquifer, which I guess would be cool depending on who your dad is. Seems a little difficult to wrap. And then the other people who said children, grandchildren, grandkids, kids, kids, grandchildren. Maybe not.
1: You're not just wrong, you're stupid.
0: No, obviously the correct answer was a flamethrower. Yeah, I've never seen that man smile so wide in my life. Until I brought out the 3 bottles of propane to go with it. Just immediately out in the backyard, getting a fire going. You know, freshly rained, so no fire ban in effect, so that was nice and good. And I'm just keeping an eye on news from my hometown, just waiting to see if he sets fire to the lawn by accident. Shouldn't do it. I think he went out fishing this morning, but oh, maybe he took the flamethrower to cook the fish. Now that I think about it, might not have been the greatest idea of a gift. But I mean, you can't put a price on happiness, am I right? You can't put a cost on fire damage, though. So, gotta balance that out.
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0: Oh, this is it. One of those crank it up moments everyone will be talking about at work. Around the thing that everybody talks around.

0: Well, it is a beautiful morning in Yorkton. We're joined by Lyle Walsh from the Yorkton Exhibition Association to chat about Yorkton Exhibition Summer Fair coming up next week. How's it going?
1: It's going good. Everybody's busy down at the grounds getting everything ready for the show, but we will be ready. Looks like the weather forecast for next week is going to be very good, so it'll be nice for people to get their kids out, get on the Midway, get be with West Coast Amusements, and

0: catch some rides.
1: I mean, it's a packed few days coming up.
0: There's lots of things going on there for sure. There's a demolition derby on Saturday. There's lots of sideshows on the ground. There's a trade show. There's a beer gardens. There's food truck, extreme lumberjack show, which they have a few shows every day. And then, of course, we always have chariot and chuck wagons, and that draws a big crowd.
1: No doubt. I mean, there's a little bit of something for everybody, no matter what you're into.
0: Yes, enjoy. Every age group for certain. And then we have a pretty good lineup for the grandstand evening shows as well.
1: Coming up on the Friday, that's Bed of Roses, the Bon Jovi tribute that Cruise FM is actually presenting.
0: Yeah, they put on a great performance. A lot of people have talked about this show, and there's a lot of interest in the tickets, and so certainly stop by and get that, and thank you very much to Cruise for being a sponsor of that show.
1: Absolutely, but that's not all. That's just the Friday night. Wednesday, Thursday, and Saturday also have their own shows as well.
0: That's exactly right. There's tickets available for this event. It's a one-pay gate, and you can certainly get them over at the exhibition office, or you can stop by the Legacy Co-op in Yorkton, Camsack, or Churchbridge to pick up tickets.
1: Now, we were talking before we went on air about the parade that's coming up.
0: Yes, people like to line the streets of Broadway to watch the parade, and the more it floats, the better. So if you haven't registered yet, certainly call the office at 783-4800. We'll see you there.
1: The Yorkton Exhibition Summer Fair coming up July 1st to 4th here in Yorkton. You can get all the details up on yorktonexhibition.com. And if you would like to win a family pass to go and see it, that's 5 adult day passes and 2 ride wristbands. Call in right now, 306-783-3699. We will be giving away that family pack to the first caller on the line.

0: the SaskToday.ca newsroom, this is Cruise News.
1: The Saskatchewan government and opposition are trading criticism after the New Democrats released an interim report on health care. The NDP says its report reflects concerns gathered during public consultations and outlines five principles for improving the health care system. The Saskatchewan party responded by saying the document lacked specific details.

0: else and pointed instead to its own Patients First healthcare plan. The NDP says it'll continue consulting Saskatchewan residents before releasing more detailed healthcare proposals in the months ahead. Applications for Saskatchewan Student Aid are now open for students planning to attend post-secondary school this fall. The province says more than 24,000 students are expected to benefit from the over $119 million in financial assistance this year. Eligible students can apply online and be assessed for both provincial and federal loans and grants through a single application process. And the Ministry of Highways is highlighting major projects across Saskatchewan this summer. This includes a $14.4 million project for passing lanes on Highway 17 north of Lloydminster and a newly completed bridge near Hudson Bay. Motorists are reminded to slow down and obey signs in all work zones. Crew sports, Saskatchewan Roughriders will be without running back A.J. Ouellette when they host the Toronto Argonauts tonight. Ouellette has been ruled out with an ankle injury suffered last week against Calgary. Rookie American Qualley Conley has been activated from the practice roster and is expected to make his CFL debut. Your cruise weather is a presentation of Jump.ca, your SaskTel authorized dealer in Yorkton. Today, a mix of sun and cloud with a 50% chance of spotty showers, southeast wind 15 to 30, and a high of 23. Tonight, a 50% chance of early showers, then mostly cloudy, and a low of 14. Tomorrow, 90% chance of rain developing in the afternoon, high of 21, overnight low of 15. Sunday, partly sunny at times with a high of 22. Monday, a 50% chance of spotty showers and thunderstorms and a high of 21. And more of the same on Tuesday, a 50% chance of spotty showers and storms with a high of 21 degrees. Your weather roundup this hour, it is 16 in Wynyard, Wadena, Kelvington, Broadview, Mooseman, and Roblin. Shoal Lake Russell, Swan River at 17. Yorkton, Melville region, sunny skies. Wind southeast at 15. 77% is the relative humidity, and the temperature is 16 degrees. Local news available anytime at sastoday.ca. With your cruise news, I'm Betty Walchuk.
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0: Good morning, 94.1 Cruise FM. Who do we have on the line?
1: Good morning, it's Shane. How are you guys doing today?
0: Doing quite well. And yourself?
1: I'm doing really well. It's a nice sunny morning, so you can't ask for anything more.
0: Yeah, I can't complain about that. And I mean, looking to be pretty nice for the exhibition next week. Obviously, you just lit up that phone line, I think, the moment I turned off my mic. So it seems like you're pretty excited for the exhibition.
1: Yeah, you betcha. Definitely looking forward to it.
0: Nice. Now, what kind of person are you when it comes to the exhibition? Are you go straight for the rides? Or are you more cruising around the food trucks? Or
1: I'm a more of a kind of cruise around the food trucks guy. My wife and kids are definitely on the rides.
0: Fantastic. Well, there'll be plenty for all of you with that family pack. That's that 5 adult day passes, 2 ride wristbands, so you'll be able to get everyone onto the rides they want to go while you enjoy the food trucks.
1: Beauty. Sounds good. Thanks so much, guys. Yes.

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That's the Sheepdogs on 94.1 Cruise FM. It's a sunny morning in Yorkton. We are expecting to see at least a bit of that sun stick around today. Mixed sun and clouds in the forecast. 50% chance of spotty showers, but with a high of 23 degrees. Tonight's going to see a 50% chance of early showers, and it's going to be mostly cloudy overnight, a low of 14. Tomorrow, 90% chance of rain developing in the afternoon with a high of 21, overnight low of 15. Sunday, partly sunny at times with a high of 22, but no rain in the forecast. And then for Monday and Tuesday, we are getting identical forecasts, a 50% chance of spotty showers and thunderstorms, and a high of 21 for both days. Right now in Yorkton, winds are coming from the southeast at 22 kilometers an hour. Humidity 71%, and the temperature is 18 degrees.

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0: John Cairns, provincial affairs reporter with SAS Today. My job is to cover the major political news happening at the legislature and elsewhere. 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At SAS Today, I ensure Saskatchewan voices are heard when issues hit home. 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
1: Hello, it's Michael from Celebration 4 in Musungin. I'm very excited to let you know that we've got around 50 pre-owned vehicles on our lot right now. We've got lots of variety. We have 24 SUVs, 21 trucks. We have 3 cars. We even have a bus. Yes, we have a Ford Econoline 17-passenger bus. 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We have an F-150 Raptor. We have a F-150 King Ranch with a 5-liter engine. And you know what? We also have a Yukon Denali XL 8-seater. What are you waiting for? My name is Michael. Come and see me here at Celebration 4 in Musumin. Bye.
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Variety of the Rocks, 94.1 Cruise FM. Pirates could be coming back in a big way, like actual pirates, not just the people who download music illegally online. I'm talking like pirate ships, eye patches, everything. Why, you might ask? Well, it's because that there is finally a cargo ship using sails again. Yeah, we kind of moved away from them after the invention of the engine, but there's one company that thinks they could be the future of, you know, eco-friendly and, more importantly, fuel-saving international waters traveling. And, yeah, ship just arrived and Halifax got to watch come in. That must have been surreal, working on the docks and just seeing a genuine sailboat full of cargo just coming to the docks. Probably hasn't been seen something like that since, I don't know, like early 1900s, 1910 at the latest. And even then, it was probably a novelty. But my hope for it is that these really take off and people really like them, because I guess they're comparable to modern ships. They can actually get up to speed and make that distance and deliver stuff on time. But more importantly, I want to see a movie now of modern pirates. You know, you got like the Captain Sully stuff with Tom Hanks, whatever. I want to see a pirate with a knife go down a sail. You know, you see that in like Pirates of the Caribbean, they're at the top of the mast and they just like stab it in, and it's probably very expensive to replace that sail. But damn if it doesn't look cool.

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1: A Melville man accused of shooting two Melville Mounties late Sunday night has appeared in court again. 55-year-old Marcus Dodge was in Yorkton Provincial Court yesterday, where he's remanded into custody for July the 3rd. Manitoba RCMP have launched a new tip line in the 1988 cold case of a 15-year-old Betsy Rosa Owens. Investigators believe the teen was taken from a school dance in the Pangasi and murdered. Police suspect the killer still lives in the remote community. And a semi driver has been fined after damaging an overpass in Saskatoon. The city says the driver was ordered to pay more than $11,000 over a crash in March after pleading guilty this past week. It says the crash sheared off the top of the excavator being hauled and caused significant damage to the outer edge of the overhead structure. The crash was one of the four overpass collisions in March in Saskatoon involving heavy equipment. Cruise Sports, Canadian forward Gavin McKenna is a good bet to go first overall in tonight's NHL draft. Toronto Maple Leafs hold that top selection after winning the draft lottery. San Jose Sharks have the second pick. Vancouver, Buffalo, and the New York Rangers round out the top five. Your cruise weather is a presentation of Yorkton Dodge. The massive summer inventory blowout is on right now. 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For today, mix of sun and cloud with a 50% chance of spotty showers, southeast wind 15 to 30, and a high of 23. Tonight, a 50% chance of early showers, then mostly cloudy, and a low of 14. Tomorrow, 90% chance of rain developing in the afternoon, high of 21, overnight low of 15. Sunday, partly sunny at times with a high of 22. Monday, a 50% chance of spotty showers and thunderstorms and a high of 21. And more of the same on Tuesday, a 50% chance of spotty showers and storms with a high of 21 degrees. Around the region this hour, it's currently 19 degrees in Swan River. Shoal Lake Russell, Roblin at 18. Broadview Moosemans at 19. Wynyard, Wadena, and Kelvington at 17 degrees. Yorkton, Melville region this hour, sunny skies. Southeast wind at 22. Relative humidity is 71% and the temperature is 18 degrees. Local news available anytime at sasktoday.ca. With your cruise news, I'm Betty Walchuk.
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2: Okay, have we figured out what the dude laying down in the video for this one says to get everyone else to lay down? 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

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Well, we are just about through the morning, just about through the week here at Cruise FM, and probably the best part of this job is our staff lunch we get every week from one of the great restaurants in town. This week, it is Domino's heading us into the weekend, and I mean, I say it just about every day to anyone who will listen at any time. There is no better way to head into a weekend than with some pizza, and you can get yourself some pizza as well with the great limited time offer they got going right now. 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

Big congratulations going out to the Yorkton Regional High School graduates last night. The grade 12s got to take the stage, get their diplomas, and really, you know, bask in the glory of finishing the awful 4 years that high school tends to be. Congratulations to them once again. Of course, today is going to be their last school day as well for all the kids at the Yorkton Regional High School, along with the students in the Prairie Valley and Park West school divisions. So y'all can go out and enjoy your summer until you have to enter the real world and get jobs and educations and all that. Till then, though, enjoy the time off you got. It definitely does not last as long as you'd hope it would, but it's still going to be a great time for you.

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Well, just about to wrap up the week here on Cruise FM, but I'm going to be with you just a little bit longer this weekend. Saturday, I'm going to be at Royal Ford from 10 a.m. to 2 p.m. Their Learn and Drive event is coming up. 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Going to be plenty of fun and activities for the kids. 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It's going to be a great time. Looking forward to seeing you there. Again, that's 10 to 2 at Royal Ford tomorrow. 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

Well, that just about brings us to the end of the shift and the end of this week for Cruise Mornings. It's been Grace and Cole solo this morning while Reader's helping out with the afternoon news until for the next little while he's helping out with Ag. But I'll be happy to keep it going through the month of June and July. And we are just about coming to the end of June. Very importantly, though, today is the end of the Cruises Canada Day Kaboom Contest. So if you want to get entered in for a $5,000 fireworks bundle from Sky's the Limit Fireworks and Toy, make sure you text that keyword BOOM to 306-783-3699. Now, Sean's coming up in the next hour to take you through to your middays. Taking you to him, it's Blink-182.

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1: The Manitoba government is urging residents to protect themselves against both Lyme disease and West Nile virus as tick populations remain high and mosquito numbers continue to climb. Officials recommend insect repellent, long sleeves and pants, regular tick checks, and eliminating standing water around homes. Manitoba Public Insurance says a severe storm that swept across the province earlier this month has now generated more than 25,000 claims, setting a new record for a single weather event. MPI is still encouraging Manitobans to submit claims so officials can determine the full extent of the damage. And the Saskatchewan Ministry of Highways is highlighting major projects across the province this summer. This includes a $14.4 million project for passing lanes on Highway 17 north of Lloydminster and a newly completed bridge near Hudson Bay. Motorists are reminded to slow down and obey signs in all work zones. Cruise Sports, Southeast Senior Baseball League tonight at 6:30 in Selkoats. Lakers will host the Parkland Pirates. Southeast Men's Fastball League tonight, doubleheader at Father Tom Novak Field in Melville. Game 1 at 6:45 between the Kakawistaha Jays and the Newdorf Posse. Your cruise weather, today a mix of sun and cloud with a 50% chance of spotty showers, southeast wind 15 to 30, and a high of 23. Tonight a 50% chance of early showers, then mostly cloudy, and a low of 14. Tomorrow, 90% chance of rain developing in the afternoon, high of 21, overnight low of 15. Sunday, partly sunny at times with a high of 22. Monday, a 50% chance of spotty showers and thunderstorms and a high of 21. And more of the same on Tuesday, a 50% chance of spotty showers and storms with a high of 21 degrees. Around the region this hour, it's currently 20 degrees in Swan River, Shoal Lake Russell, Roblin, Wynyard, Wadena, Kelvington, and Broadview Mooseman. Yorkton Melville region, sunny skies, wind southeast at 22. The relative humidity is 60% and the temperature is 21 degrees, feels more like 23 degrees with the Humidex. Local news available anytime at sasktoday.ca. 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
1: A male teen arrested February 18th in connection with the death of an adult male in the Star Blanket Cree Nation has appeared in court again. The boy, who cannot be named due to his age, was in Fort Qu'Appelle Provincial Court yesterday charged with second-degree murder. Reuters matters adjourn until August the 13th. A new court date has been set for a man arrested March 4th following a significant drug bust in Wynyard. 26-year-old Jasper Singh of Scarborough, Ontario, was in Wynyard Provincial Court yesterday. Reuters matters adjourn until July 23rd. And most of the speed camera boxes in Saskatchewan are currently sitting empty following a fallout with the provider company. Vera Mobility Systems was the vendor for the province's 9 photo speed cameras. However, at the end of May, the company ended its contract with SGI early and took its cameras with it. SGI says it's since issued a request for a proposal for a partner and is currently transitioning for a new vendor. In the meantime, it adds that equipment will be temporarily inactive at points, but law enforcement will continue to provide speed enforcement across the province. Cruise Sports, Saskatchewan Roughriders won't have rugged running back A.J. Ouellette when they host the Toronto Argonauts tonight at Mosaic Stadium. Ouellette is out with an ankle injury suffered in last week's victory over the Calgary Stampeders. Kickoff tonight from Regina's at 7 p.m. Saskatchewan time. Your cruise weather, today a mix of sun and cloud with a 50% chance of spotty showers, southeast wind 15 to 30, and a high of 23. Tonight a 50% chance of early showers, then mostly cloudy, and a low of 14. Tomorrow, 90% chance of rain developing in the afternoon, high of 21, overnight low of 15. Sunday, partly sunny at times with a high of 22. Monday, a 50% chance of spotty showers and thunderstorms and a high of 21. And more of the same on Tuesday, a 50% chance of spotty showers and storms with a high of 21 degrees. Your weather roundup this hour, Swan River, 22. Shoal Lake Russell, Roblin, as well as Wynyard, Wadena, Kelvington at 21. Broadview, Moosemans at 23 degrees. Yorkton, Melville region, mainly sunny. Southeast wind at 26 with gusts up to 37. Relative humidity is 57% and the temperature is 22. Feels more like 25 with the Humidex. 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
1: Is this weird? Me and my wife sometimes have started just going to open houses, even though we are not in the market. Like if we're out for a walk and we see an open house happening, we'll just pop in, check it out. We're not buying. We're just, you know, going out of pure curiosity to see what sort of layout the houses in the neighborhoods have. 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It feels creepy. Kind of feels like something a serial killer would be doing who was plotting something, which is not what we're doing. I swear, we're just curious.

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1: This Saturday, it's the $50,000 Muskaugan Mega Bingo. 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
1: 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The massive summer inventory blowout is on right now. 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One of two men arrested following a June 19th machete attack on the Sapotoya Cree Nation has appeared in court again. 19-year-old Enrico Barasa faces charges of aggravated assault and possession of a weapon for a dangerous purpose. In Dauphin Provincial Court yesterday, he was remanded into custody for July 14th. A Yellow Quill First Nation woman arrested in connection with a theft and a break and enter in Wadena on April 29th has appeared in court again. 46-year-old Michelle Cuevazans was in Wynyard Provincial Court yesterday. She had her matters adjourned to Wadena for July the 16th. And Orokinville man has taken on a nearly 700-kilometer rollerblading journey to help save his community rink. Dion Campbell begins the Blade Across the Prairies fundraiser tomorrow, traveling from the Alberta border to Manitoba to raise money for major repairs at the Orokinville rink. Donations can be made by e-transfer to RokinvilleRinkFC@gmail.com or through the Orokinville Rink Fundraising Committee Blade Across the Prairies Facebook page. Crew Sports, the Texas Rangers look to make it two wins in a row when they take on the Toronto Blue Jays once again at the Rogers Centre. Texas took the series opener 6-5 last night. Lefty Patrick Corbin will get the start for the Blue Jays. Your cruise weather, today a mix of sun and cloud with a 50% chance of spotty showers, southeast wind 15 to 30, and a high of 23. Tonight a 50% chance of early showers, then mostly cloudy, and a low of 14. Tomorrow 90% chance of rain developing in the afternoon, high of 21, overnight low of 15. Sunday partly sunny at times with a high of 22. Monday a 50% chance of spotty showers and thunderstorms and a high of 21. And more of the same on Tuesday, a 50% chance of spotty showers and storms with a high of 21 degrees. Your weather roundup this hour is 23 degrees in Swan River, Sholake, Russell, Roblin, Wynyard, Wadena, Kelvington at 22, Broadview, Moosemans at 21. Yorkton, Melville region, partly sunny, southeast wind at 28 with gusts up to 39. Relative humidity is 52% and the temperature is 23, feels more like 26 with the Humidex. Local news available anytime at sasktoday.ca. With your cruise news, I'm Betty Walchuk.
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1: Cruise weather.
4: Cruise weather this afternoon, windy with a mix of sun and cloud and a 40% chance of scattered showers, high 23. Tonight, windy with a 50% chance of evening showers giving way to mostly cloudy skies, low 14. Tomorrow, windy with a 90% chance of rain off and on throughout the afternoon, continuing into the evening, high 21. Tomorrow night's low 15. Sunday, windy with a 50% chance of occasional showers, high 22. And for both Monday and Tuesday, a 50% chance of scattered showers and thunderstorms and a high of 21. Around the region right now, 21 degrees in Swan River, 22 in Broadview, Mooseman and Russell, 23 in Wynyard, Wadena, Kelvington and Roblin. Partly sunny in the Yorkton-Melville area, south-southeast wind gusting to 42K. The RH is 46%, the temperature is 24 degrees.
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0: Mission Control, we're locked in and ready to go. Stand by for launch. Everybody get your hands up. Check it out. Oh, oh, yeah, yeah.
2: Oh, well, anyway, that's the first time that's ever happened to me. I swear.
0: We're cruising.

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2: Cruise weather.
3: Cruise weather this afternoon, windy with a mix of sun and cloud and a 40% chance of scattered showers, high 23. Tonight, windy with a 50% chance of evening showers, giving way to mostly cloudy skies, low 14. Tomorrow, windy with a 90% chance of rain off and on throughout the afternoon, continuing into the evening, high of 21. Tomorrow night's low, 15. Sunday, windy with a 50% chance of occasional showers, high 22. And for both Monday and Tuesday, a 50% chance of scattered showers and thunderstorms and a high of 21. Around the region right now, 20 degrees in Swan River, 22 in Wynyard, Wadena, Kelvington, and Russell, 23 in Broadview, Mooseman, and Roblin. Partly sunny in the Yorkton-Melville area, east-southeast wind gusting to 41 K. The RH is 45%, the temperature 25 degrees.
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6: Cruise weather.
7: Cruise weather this afternoon, windy with a mix of sun and cloud and a 40% chance of scattered showers, high of 23. Tonight, windy with a 50% chance of evening showers giving way to mostly cloudy skies, low of 14. Tomorrow, windy with a 90% chance of rain on and off throughout the afternoon, continuing into the evening, high of 21. Tomorrow night's low, 15. Sunday, windy with a 50% chance of occasional showers, high of 22. And for both Monday and Tuesday, a 50% chance of scattered showers and thunderstorms, high of 21. Around the region right now, 16 degrees in Russell, 21 in Swan River, 22 in Broadview-Moosomin, 24 in Roblin, 25 in Wynyard, Wadena, and Kelvington. Mostly cloudy in the Yorkton-Melville region, south wind gusting to 55 k. The RH is 51% and the temperature is 22 degrees.
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1: Well, it's Friday. 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
1: 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Mm-hmm. And one that I really don't care about.
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1: 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Yeah, the draw's being made on Monday.
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1: That's nutty.
0: Now, when you're setting these off, we expect the invite.
1: Oh, yeah. Oh, for sure. Don't let us anywhere near them. See? That's why. Because he sneezes and he causes accidents.
0: I'm allergic to them.
1: No, you're not. That's
0: no,
1: a lie.
0: I'm not.
1: You're not allergic to fireworks?
0: That just came out of nowhere. I don't know where it came from. Just appeared, kind of like thoughts. But it's, so go and enter right now. You just grab your phone and text the keyword BOOM. It's that easy.
1: Yeah, they've got all sorts of stuff like spleen splitters, whisker biscuits, honky lighters, hoosker do's, hoosker don'ts, cherry bombs, nipsy dazers, single whistling kitty chasers. They got them all.
0: Wait, where'd you look this up?
1: Joe Dirt.

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8: 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This afternoon, windy with a mix of sun and cloud and a 40% chance of scattered showers, high of 23. Tonight, windy with a 50% chance of evening showers, giving way to mostly cloudy skies, low of 14. Tomorrow, windy with a 90% chance of rain off and on throughout the afternoon, continuing into the evening, high of 21. Tomorrow night's low, 15. Sunday, windy with a 50% chance of occasional showers, high 22. And for both Monday and Tuesday, a 50% chance of scattered showers and thunderstorms and a high of 21. Around the region right now, 20 degrees in Russell, 23 in Wynyard, Wadena, Kelvington, and Swan River, 24 in Broadview, Mooseman, and Roblin. Mostly cloudy in the Yorkton-Melville area, south-southeast wind at 9K. The RH is 73%. The temperature is 19 degrees.
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1: Right. 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
1: One of the biggest names in comedy is, of course, Bobcat Goldthwait. 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
8: 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This afternoon, windy with a mix of sun and cloud and a 40% chance of scattered showers, high of 23. Tonight, windy with a 50% chance of evening showers, giving way to mostly cloudy skies, low 14. Tomorrow, windy with a 90% chance of rain off and on throughout the afternoon, continuing into the evening, high of 21. Tomorrow night's low, 15. Sunday, windy with a 50% chance of occasional showers, high 22. And for both Monday and Tuesday, a 50% chance of scattered showers and thunderstorms, high of 21 degrees. Around the region right now, 19 in Russell, 21 in Roblin and Swan River, 23 in Wynyard, Wadena and Kelvington, 24 in Broadview and Mooseman. Mostly cloudy in the Yorkton-Melville area, east-southeast wind at 9K. The RH is 61%, the temperature is 21 degrees.
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0: 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Both are raising prices on some of their stuff. We'll tell you what soon.
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0: Saturday, it's the $50,000 Muskaugan Mega Bingo. $5,000 bonanzas, $3,000 per page. 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It's the $50,000 Muskaugan Mega Bingo this Saturday at Muskaugan Bingo Hall, a quarter mile north of Punishai. 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
1: Mm-hmm.
0: Yeah, here's another one. This is happening in Swan River, Manitoba, Canada.
1: That's right.
0: There's a big old appreciation for all the amazing people who volunteered at the flood. A way to say thank you for your time, your heart, your help, and making a big difference.
1: Mm-hmm.
0: So the burgers, hot dogs, starting at 5 o'clock, so right away.
1: Mm-hmm.
0: Okay, right away. You show up, 10th Avenue South and Spruce Street. Maybe get yourself a dog, maybe get yourself a burger or a drink. And this is just a way to say thank you for all your hard work and dedication to helping out with the flood.
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2: Cruise Weather is a presentation of Future Ford in Melville. Tonight, windy with a 50% chance of evening showers or storms, followed by partly cloudy skies, low 13. Tomorrow, mostly cloudy and windy with a 60% chance of scattered showers during the day and an 80% chance of occasional rain in the evening, high of 21. Tomorrow night's low 15. Sunday, windy with a 60% chance of showers off and on through the day, high 22. Monday, a 50% chance of scattered late day showers and thunderstorms, high 21. And Tuesday, cloudy with a 30% chance of isolated showers, high of 20. Around the region right now, 18 degrees in Swan River, 21 in Russell and Roblin, 23 in Wynyard, Wadena, Kelvington, Broadview, and Mooseman. Cloudy in the Yorkton-Melville area, east-southeast wind gusting to 39K. The RH is 57%. The temperature is 24 degrees.
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1: We were talking about Buckingham Palace, which is the home of King Chuck. Mm-hmm. And, well, you know, the home of our leader is 24 Sussex Drive.
2: Oh, really?
1: It's the home of the Prime Minister. But it hasn't been for quite some time. But apparently, Prime Minister Carney wants to change that.
2: No, really?
1: And he's throwing it out to every Canadian.
2: Oh, really?
1: Yep. Really? We'll talk about it next.
3: 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This is Variety. 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
1: The Theodore Buffaloes Senior Hockey Club will be hosting their fourth annual golf tournament at Deer Park Golf Course on Saturday, July 18th. It is a fundraiser for the team. 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One more time, Theodore Buffaloes Senior Hockey Club fourth annual golf tournament at Deer Park on Saturday, July 18th.
0: If you have an upcoming event or need more info on what's happening around the parkland, head on over to cruiseyorkton.com.
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1: Mm-hmm.
0: And you can get tickets right now at livingskiesmusicfestival.com. Now, you're saying, Chad, why would I go? I'm a busy person in the summer. Well, I implore you, take some time out of your summer because you're going to want to see Dallas Smith.
1: Yeah.
0: You're going to want to see Jess Moskaluk, Daryl Anderson. That's just day one. Then day two is Big Sugar, Crash Test Dummies with the Ballad of Peter Pumpkinhead.
1: That's, they're a great band. Don't sleep on them.
0: Let's begin.
1: Good song.
0: Except they do it better than that, which is shocking, I know, but they do.
1: One of the best.
0: Econoline Crush will also be there again. August 14th and 15th, livingskiesmusicfestival.com.
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1: This is Cruise FM.